0: 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Yeah, we turning it up.
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Oh, where you drink champagne, it tastes just that cherry cola. She walked up to me and she asked me to dance.